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1: Hello, hello, the audience, Taiwanese audience. I'm very happy to do this interview. The Grand Mansurian competition, and I won the first prize. And it was Ensemble Assonance who was playing.So we continue the journey together. They proposed me to play this in Ukraine and all the link. I was born in Beirut and in 79, and so there was already the civil war, and all my generation, we were raised during the civil war. So,
2: where are you right now? Is it Switzerland or...?
1: I am in France, actually. But in the border with Switzerland. So I go very often. I work with ensembles there. Now I have a project with ensemble.

0: about the pit, and they will be arrived at 2:50 p.m. local time. Kimba area weather condition is sunny day, ground temperature 22 degrees Celsius. We will start to descend around 15 minutes.
1: 请系紧安全带，收好餐桌。